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0: 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So E, so A, so L, so R, so E.

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Yeah, and he the realest, realest one. Yeah, his love's the realest, realest one.

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My God. 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

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That offer that you got, that ain't an upgrade. 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

0: What's up, hip-hop boobly kids? This your boy, Zacardi Cortez, and I love to sing. I got a song. You want to sing it with me?
1: Yay!
0: Let's do it.
1: One,
0: oh, my God, I'm so excited.
1: I can be anything.
0: That's right, y'all.

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No matter what you may be facing in life, make the declaration, I still believe.

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1: I believe
0: in your faithfulness.
1: I believe
0: in your integrity.
1: I believe.
0: Lord, I believe.
1: I believe
0: in your love for me.
1: I believe.
0: Yes, I believe.
1: I believe
0: in your security.
1: I believe.
0: Even when it's dark
1: I believe
0: and the valley.

Therefore I say unto you, what things soever you desire when you pray, believe that you receive them, and you shall have them. Here's a joint by Dr. Ferris Hill. Just believe.

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I am my brother's keeper.

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1: Here we go.

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0: In the choir stand. 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Where it at?
1: In the choir stand. Where it at?
0: Hey!
1: In the choir stand.
0: Annie, I want to go back to that. Gotta keep watching.
1: In the choir stand. Where it at?
0: Do that break. One.

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With my mind. With my mind. I'm in my right mind.

What's in a name? Purpose. Your power. Your identity.

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0: Do we have any more testimony in the house?
1: Praise the Lord, Sykes. 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

What's in a name? Purpose. 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Your identity. 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

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And I'm telling you right now, if you get close to Jesus, you get connected to the greatest power of all.

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1: 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This joint right here, it's definitely bound to be a classic to remember. Ooh. But right about now, yeah, my stomach is growling like Simba.

those that have stood in the background while others shined, those that have sacrificed. I hear the Holy Ghost saying, I'm turning the tables, and favor is coming your way.